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1: This week we are in Miami for Hunter's set, recorded live at Drum Code's party at Factory Town. Our Music Week parties have always been one of the highlights of every year, and it always feels special to regroup with so many of the DC family before the summer kicks in. Also on the lineup was Linska, Yours Warm, Bar Skills, who did a killer back-to-back with Marco Farona, and myself. Hunter, let's go.

open excursion. I got pick up that person. The trouble, keeping that work and shit. You're not a gangster, you're just an internet version.

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1: Okay, a massive thanks to Hunter and everyone else that came down and partied with us at Factory Town in Miami. If you're heading to Coachella, I'll be doing a back-to-back with Armin van Buuren, so see you there. If not, next week, I've got my back-to-back with Chris Avantgarde from Drumsheds, so don't miss that. Have a good one, whatever you're up to, and remember, drum code for life.
0: 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Adam Beyer returns next week.

Welcome to the Blues and Show here on Shaky Radio. We are here today, as we are every Tuesday at 8 p.m. And we always have a nice theme-based show for you. And we just heard the song, The Driving of the Year Now, performed by Leo Kottke. And remind everybody that this is a live show, totally live from the Vault Studio in the barn in the woods of Williams Township, Pennsylvania, USA. And we're always live. And I've proven that on several occasions. But anyway, the theme that we're going to follow today is that was an acoustic song, instrumental, done by Leo with a 12-string guitar. So that's where we're going today. We're going with 12-string music. So here's another one for you. For Loving Me, Gordon Lightfoot.

0: Well, all right, that was Gentle on My Mind, done by Glenn Campbell. And my good friend John has decided to finally join us. I think you got lost out in the woods or something. I don't know.
1: Yes, we got lost in the woods, man. But I'll tell you what, that's some great vintage 12-string we're listening to right there. And we're going to get in some more. Y'all hang around, hang loose.
0: We're going to do a little Simon and Garfunkel next.
1: Sounds like a winner.

0: Yeah, once again, we're doing 12-string guitar songs. Some songs, the 12-string is very prominent. It's right out in front, and some it's mixed in there, but it's there. So well, we just heard Sloop John B. by the Beach Boys, and that is indeed a 12-string song.
1: And that particular song, that was Glenn Campbell playing the 12-string
0: really?
1: On that song. Yeah, because the Wrecking Crew did most of the music for them, for the Beach Boys, back in the day there. And yeah, it was old Glenn Campbell playing the 12-string on Sloop John B.
0: Didn't know that.
1: Yes, sir.
0: We're going to go into more of a rock type of genre with Rod Stewart. And You Wear It Well.

0: All right. 12-string guitar. Can you clue us in on what those last few songs were, John?
1: Yeah, we had Rod Stewart there. Ronnie Wood playing some really good accompaniment with 12-string on that one. Eric Burden and the Animals. Classic. Some great 12-string on that. We also had the Hollies. Yes, in the Hollies one, you could definitely hear the 12-string in this one.
0: Yeah. And we're going to move on with Paul Revere and the Raiders.
1: Yes, we are. Little Paul Revere and the Raiders, back in the 60s.
0: Kicks.

0: Well, all right. I need some boogie in there with old Jimmy Page and the boys. A ways back there we had the Hollies, King Midas in reverse. That would be Graham Nash on the 12-string guitar in that particular song. And after that, we had the man, the 12-string man himself, Leo Kottke, with Busted Bicycle. We're going to go in a little bit of these British people here. We've got quite a few of them that used 12-string back in the 60s. So we're going to throw that at you.
1: You mean the Rolling Stones are British?
0: Yeah, we're going to do some British, yeah. We'll throw them right at you.
1: As tears go by.

0: All right, we're going with the British vein again here, right? Why don't you tell us what songs we listened to, because I can't even remember.
1: We started out there with the Rolling Stones. Keith Richards on that nice Gibson 12-string. We then went to the Kinks, well-respected man. And
0: Beatles.
1: The Beatles.
0: And we're going to?
1: And we are going to go do a couple more of them. We're going to throw some Yardbirds at you right now with Jeff Beck.
0: For Your Love.

0: Listen, there's some 12-string for you. We had somebody text us in how they liked the previous Little Cocky song. So we decided to give you another one. There was some crooked 12-string on that one. And before that, we heard America doing the song Sandman. And before that, we heard the
1: Searchers.
0: That's right. Searchers doing, I can't read my handwriting, Needles and Pins. So that's in our 1 hour show. But I think we have a few more we're going to throw out at you if you care to stick around. We're going to start off with Jethro Tull Skating Away on Thin Ice.
2: Mm-hmm.

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A fine exhibition of 12-string guitar. So now we're going to say goodnight, and we're going to say goodnight with Cat Stevens and Peace Train.

0: Yay! Thank you very much. 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
1: Yo, blood, check it out. 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

0: Elvis and Dinah, Dolly, Madonna and Mabel. 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Yeah. You may not be classed with the elite, baby.
1: I try.

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Wow, you actually got people out here that's been laid off having some real hard times. They losing their houses. They trying to figure out where they're going to sleep, where they're going to get their next meal. I mean, you name it, it's going on. When you get to look at that people that really have stuff versus the ones that's really struggling and trying to hold on to what they have. And I'm just reflecting on growing up. Seemed like the less that we had, we was at our best. This is real what I'm talking about, and this is a wake-up call. 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

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Have a nice day with Feel Good Radio.

But basically, I'm going to say this is the last song we have for you. I come off, my dad comes on. He does go to my head, stormy weather. 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It's all right. In all seriousness, I love it here. I love it at Shepherd's Bush. It's one of my favourite venues. If not, probably, you know, well, yeah. And it's just really good to be home, to be honest. And go on, baby.

0: Hey, everybody, before we start this week's show, I just want to say hello to some very special people who have picked up our show and have been great sponsors, and they're playing us all the way across the pond in Germany. 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And I just want to say hello to all of you. I know that you have a lot of American GIs that frequent a disco, a particular disco out there. If you guys would tell me what disco it is, I'll give them a big plug. But I want you to know that we thank you from the bottom of our hearts, and we want to keep on playing what you want to hear, and that's what we're going to do because we don't give a fuck. We do it the way we do it. And I want to say hello to all of the American servicemen, all of the European servicemen and women serving around the world. 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

That is Chicago with Street Player. Boy, has that song been sampled in today's electronic dance music movement. So many times, and it was way back in the 1970s. Peter Cetera on lead vocals there, along with Terry Kath, one of the most underappreciated guitarists of all time. Terry Kath ended his life. He put a gun to his head, and the band was with him, and he said, "Don't worry, it's not loaded." Well, those were his last words, because turns out the gun was loaded. Did he know it? Didn't he know it? The jury's still out on that, but I have a pretty good idea that he knew what he was doing. Anyway, it is yours truly, Joe Cali, with you on Back in Time Radio's Rock of the Ages. And today we're doing the lighter side of rock and roll. That's right, the lighter side. You're going to hear things like you just did, Chicago. You're going to hear from Steely Dan, Christopher Cross, The Kinks, Elton John, The Pretenders, so many more. But we're going to stay away from the heavy, heavy hard rock and the heavy metal this week. Why not? This is Rock of the Ages, and it encompasses all different kinds of rock throughout the years from the 70s, 80s, 90s. And if the bands were still good enough to be playing in the 2000s, then we throw those in there as well. And remember, if you want to hear something, if you want to make a request, or you have an idea for a specialty show, or you just want to say, "Hey, Joe, how you doing?" or "Hey, Joe, go screw yourself," let us know. 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So let's get down to business. I'm going to give you 11 in a row right now, kicking this off with ELO, otherwise known as Electric Light Orchestra. Here's Sweet Talkin' Woman.

One of those songs that kind of slipped away, but we play it for you right here on Rock of the Ages at Back in Time Radio. That's Ace with How Long. And if the voice sounds familiar, it's Paul Kerak, or Paul Kerak, depending on where you are in the world and how you pronounce it. If you don't know, he's the one who sang with Squeeze after Ace broke up in 1977. You know, Squeeze, they did such hits as Black Coffee in Bed and Tempted. Well, there you go. Gino Vannelli before that with Wild Horses. Christopher Cross said he'll never be the same. Richard Marx, Don't Mean Nothing. And I love that song because it really, really encompasses what the entertainment business is all about. Listen very hard to the lyrics of Don't Mean Nothing. It really talks about the truth. You know, one of my favorite lines from that song is, the producer says, let me change a line or two. A little bit of something can look awfully good to you. And you want to scream, but you got to keep it all inside. Because when you're trying to make a living, there ain't no such thing as pride. Thank you, Richard Marx. Journey was Feeling That Way. Robert Cray Band, yeah, said, I don't need nothing but a woman from the LP Strong Persuader. Peter Gabriel, the original lead singer of Genesis with Salisbury Hill. Steely Dan with Josie from the album entitled AJA, which actually is pronounced Asia. It's not Aja, it's Asia. So there you go. Fleetwood Mac said, Think About Me. The Cars were doing Heartbeat City. And of course, we kicked that off with the Electric Light Orchestra, otherwise known as ELO, Sweet Talking Woman. And I'm gonna send that one out to Wally World. Yeah, Wally, the man who was a great engineer. Great engineer, worked on NASA's space program. Help him with launches at particular times in his career. And he's also known for part-time work at Wong's Chinese Food to Go. He is a great guy, was a great guy. We love you, we miss you, we wish you were here. He's out there in the Bermuda Triangle somewhere, folks, which is where I'm headed and where we are all headed one day. Well, let's keep the party going here. We got another 11 in a row for you, and we're going to start it off right now with Sir. That's right, Sir Elton John. This is Rocket Man. I think it's going to be a long, long time.

Such a powerful, powerful song. That's Eddie Money, originally known as Eddie Mahoney. That's right, that was his birth name, Eddie Mahoney. He was a former NYPD officer, for those of you across the pond. That's the New York Police Department. That was my friends. And if you have friends, you're thinking back. He was talking about 68 and 69, but I'm thinking about 88 and 89. So it's all relative to your experience. Thank you, Eddie Money. Rest in peace. Dennis DeYoung before that with Sweet Madam Blue. That was from Live with the Symphony Orchestra, the music of Styx. ZZ Top was in there with Cheap Sunglasses. Billy Joel said, you may be right. 38 Specials, Somebody Like You. We had the Pretenders as well with Brass in Pocket. The Eagles were talking about One of These Nights. How about the Doobie Brothers in there with Michael McDonald at the helm? It Keeps You Running. Hall & Oates with Rich Girl. The Kinks with Come Dancing. And Sir Elton John kicked us off with Rocket Man. Well, I do hope you've enjoyed yourself this week. It's time for me to wash my hands and get it up out of here. But before I do, it is yours truly, Joe Cali, for Back in Time Radio and Rock of the Ages, reminding you to always, always be yourself. Because in the end, nobody cares. I'll see you real soon. And if not, then I'll see you on the dark side of the moon. Take us home.

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1: This week we are in Miami for Hunter's set, recorded live at Drum Code's party at Factory Town. 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Also on the lineup was Linska, Yours Warm, Bar Skills, who did a killer back-to-back with Marco Farona, and myself. Hunter, let's go.

up, jump in excursion. We're gonna pick up that person. Catch up, keeping that work and shit. Little gangster, you're just the internet version.